This is my church. This is where I heal my hurts. It's in the world I've become, contained in the hum between voice and drum. It's in change, the poetic justice of cause and effect. Respect, love, compassion. This is my

You think you are in control? That's funny. You notice it's too late. That's the first mistake.

You crossed the line and called it curiosity. You thought you were directing it. That's funny.

through time and space. We're getting closer and closer to each other. We are connected by music and love. Love and music.

my city, my voice, my body, my choice, my city, my voice, my body, my choice, my city, my voice, my body, my choice, my city, my voice, my body.

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Mirror, mirror on the wall, who's the richest of them all? Who don't have to choose and who can buy whatever at the mall? Like my money, like my love, it's right, really.

through time and space. We're getting closer and closer to each other. We are connected by music and love. Love and music.

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All the things you think is wrong with you is just a doorway to the discovery of your strength. The pain you feel sometimes is not meant to leave you broken, but rather break you open.

My city, my voice, my body, be my choice. My city, my voice, my body, my choice. My city, my voice, my body, be my choice. My city, my voice, my body.

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Mirror, mirror on the wall, who's the richest of them all? Who don't have to choose and who can buy whatever at the mall? Like my money, like my love is right. Well,

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